0: Bobby.
1: Hi, Kim.
0: You want to go for a seed? FDS. Hiya, Bobby.
1: Hi, Kim.
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You out of your mind, out of control, questioning me like I'm a criminal or something. Stole your heart or something, like I'm up to something. You must be great girlfriends, gossiping. And chicks hate on Kobe cause he ain't with them. Feel me now, listen how silly